Спокойно, не мърдайте. Има още малко. Never you say something, never you say something, never you say something, never you say something, never you say something, never you say something, never you say something, never you say something, never you say something, never you say something, never you say something, never you say something, never you say something, never you say something, never you say something, never you say something, never you say something, never you say something, never you say something, never you say something, never you say something, never you say something, never you say something, never you say something, never you say something, never you say something, never you say something, never you say something, never you say something, never you say something, never you say something, never you say something, never you say something, never you say something, never you say something, never you say something, never you say something, never you say something, never you say something, never you say something, never you say something, never you say something, never you say something, never you say something, never you say something, never you say something, never you say something, never you say something, never you say something, never you say something, never you say something, never you say something, never you say something, never you say something, never you say something, never you say something, never you say something, never you say something, never you say something, never you say something, never you say something, never you say something, never you say something, never you say something, never you say something, never you say something, never you say something, never you say something, never you say something, never you say something, never you say something, never you say something, never you say something, never you say something, never you say something, never you say something, never you say

more than we eat in the wild. Grazed on a mash that could suffocate a child. Bloated, promoted in an ode to pomp and style. Moistened in the feed while

real, if my mind's at zoo. We'll meet you on an 11-3. Just floating and floating in the embassy of so many flavors. Is it real if my mind's at zoo?

Is this a nightmare where no one fights fair? I get the same stare, don't risk thinking. We're barely human, we self-abuse and what's so confusing? Just